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1: Copy, heading to the Covenant Hills Campground, 10359, 10359 East Marin. 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
0: 440, we got 69 in door. That's your 2 in Davison.
1: E051 Kensington. Building 4. Scene police on scene, but obvious POA.
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0: Do we have fire coming to this?
1: Confirm, we have fire pulling on scene right now, also county medic route now.
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0: Do we have fire coming to this?
1: Affirm, we have fire pulling on scene right now, also county medic came out now.
0: Copy, we're still about 7 out. 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
0: 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You'll be with E-76 from 4 miles out.
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0: 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Cook, Holly Road and East Cook Road. 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I have one patient who's unconscious. I have 6 feet call from Bristol and Grand Lake Hazard Care.
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0: 4137 East Cook Road at Serene Meadows. Be across of Cook and Holly. 87-year-old female who's altered and having difficulty breathing. 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You may need to take Saginaw Street up and then go west on Cook.
1: 312, copy.
0: You'll also be with E45 from 475 in Atherton.
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Have a 79-year-old female, trouble breathing, in and out of consciousness. Meet across the 75 and Ballinger.

0: 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Also the 731.
1: Hi.
0: 731 on Mount Morrison State for 50.
1: Arcadia Drive. It's going to be a tier 2. Please serve him out.
0: Okay. Station.
1: It doesn't sound like you can go ahead and stage. 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
1: After these notes, B, you can come in, but we're just going to go in.

0: 706-706 South State at Collingwood Apartments, apartment 49, building 3. I have an 88-year-old female, has fallen several times. Michelle said, you'll be with E16 from 5th and Saginaw. We'll have your advice.
1: Copy.

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Have a 26-year-old female chest. They'll be running ALS.

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2: 738, please turn to the contact post.
1: E16 is asking if he's going to ask you to meet him there.
2: No, I get him on sorry. I forgot you had him coming. He's terrible.
0: He's not the direct. Thank you.
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0: /1477 South Linden at Stouch's Pub. It's a 35-year-old male who...

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1: 802, we're going to see more for any closer to that. Howdy.

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1: 324.
0: Yeah, just to let you know, according to staff, patient didn't mean to call.
1: There, I appreciate it.

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0: Going to have you stage in the area of the travel in 2002 Southport Highway, cross of Lipping Cot, have police en route as well for a 2-mile for a check. We'll eventually be heading to room 191.
1: Copy. En route.

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1: Agency.
0: 238, 238
1: East McClellan. Mr. Alpha. Davidson for that call.
0: Is that Alpha 738?
1: Seven 48, we are Main Street for that call in Davidson.
0: Copy, 7:48. You'll be heading to the AMD Urgent Care, 1477 South State, BX 11 Cat. For a 42-year-old female, looks like she accidentally overdosed on multiple medications, currently altered.
1: Copy, Monroe.

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0: Two zero five 205 East Philadelphia, Alcove MLK, seeing police. The male who has dementia needs to be checked out after a fall.
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0: Five 152, 5152 South Marsh, the Riverside Manor townhouses of Marsh and Miller. Heading to apartment 71, a welfare check. We do a place and route as well.
1: Copy.
0: There. Patriot Bravo 324 for a possible shooting, Flint Township.
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0: .3277 Miller Road, the hometown inn. Have you staged for a possible shooting?
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0: We are on I-69, coming up on Iris right now. That's your one.
1: Copy. 3515 Evergreen Drive, Forest Township. Be across of Henderson and Lake for an 11-year-old having difficulty breathing. Does have a lung condition.
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1: 317, go ahead.
0: Police are now saying they want you at 2050 Stanford. You are clear to go in. Looks like they already cleared.

0: 13-1-3, right off of neck, and, you know, 62-year-old female, chest pain, radiating to her arm.
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0: 324.
1: What was that address one more time? 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
0: I copy. It's 1220 Vincent Court at the Vincent Court Apartments, apartment number 1313.
1: Okay, copy that.
0: Patriot Bravo 317, are you guys going to be backing out or clearing?
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0: Okay, Patriot Bravo 317, you're heading to 4125 Penn Valley Road. Be across of Hemp Hill and Saginaw, 37-year-old female, having difficulty breathing and is altered. You'll be with E16 from downtown Flint.
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0: 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Last MedStar unit, you'll be heading to 8083 Miller Road, cross of Moorish for a patient who fell tier 2.
2: Copy that. We're in route. Thank you.

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1: 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Heading to 4125 Pengilly Road, cross of 10th Hall and Saginaw. We have Patriot and two medics on scene requesting a Tier 1 lift assist with a stretcher.
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2: 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Are there any door closed in Vanilla off the hidden side?
1: 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I threw it in the notes.

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1: 898, just leaving McLaren's.
0: I copy. It's going to be Woodlawn Park Apartments. 621 South Mead, 621 South Mead. It looks like there's smoke in the hallway. Everyone's evacuated. Stage in the area.
1: 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We're in Rome.

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0: East Grizzly Street, currently in our apartments. Cross of Chavez, heading to room 211 for tier 2.
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0: Looks like this is a possible full arrest now, 198. 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
1: Eight nine one. We're at Hurley if we're any closer to that call.
0: I'll just start you that way for now. Are you ALS, Avila?
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0: Thirty-two oh one, 3201 West Parkway, be across of Miller and Batcher. We have the fire department on scene of a lift assist. The 96-year-old female needs to be transported for all of her body pain. Tier 2.
1: Okay, now.
0: There.

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0: 2914, 2914 Cheyenne Avenue, cross of Dort and Atherton, heavy stage in the area. Tier 1 welfare check on a 48-year-old male. Took multiple pills in an attempt to overdose. Looks like he's not going to be cooperative. We'll start a medic and police that way.
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0: Forty-four thirty-six Beecher Road, Willowbrook Manor, be across the Beecher Mill. Room 502, bed number 2, for a tier 2.
1: Copy. What's the nature of the call?
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1: E16, you can slow the rig down. Have a stage.
0: Okay, MMR Alpha 805 Tier 1 Flint Township.
2: Yes, I can't see more.
0: Tokay Drive, the Linden Place Mobile Home Park, across of Linden Road at lot 88 for a 14-year-old female. Difficulty breathing and vomiting blood.
2: Yeah.

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0: 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MMR Alpha 802, Tier 2 Flint Township.
2: We are northbound 75, next exit Mount Morris.
0: Looks like this is a Tier 1 now, 1500 West Bristol Road at McDonald's. We cross the Bristol and be in flight. For an unconscious male slumped over in a red truck in the drive-thru.
1: Okay.

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1: 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Is there anything you need to say?
0: 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We have multiple officers on scene. 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
0: Heading to the Flushing Estates Mobile Home Park, 20 Armstrong Avenue, the across of Gillette and Mount Morris. Going to see police off scene. The patient needs to go for alcohol detox. 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

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I sent it.

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0: 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Cross of Miller Road. The duplex house. Apartment B is in the way for a 58-year-old male having chest pain and difficulty breathing.
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0: 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Miller and Duffield, Tier 2 to check out a 30-year-old male after a crash.
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0: 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For a 40-year-old male who's unconscious after a seizure, still breathing at this time.
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0: Copy. 894 and 899 heading to a structure fire with possible entrapment. Both responding Tier 1 to 2156 2166 Elka, cross of Cronin Dutcher. For a structure fire, there's an adult female inside. We have E16 en route as well, also the fire department.
1: 899, copy, route, the fire ground for that as well.
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0: 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Does have a cardiac history. Also having trouble breathing. He'll be with E16 10 miles away.
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0: Forty-four oh five, 4405 Esta Drive, off of Genesee. 72-year-old male, complaining of chest pain, does have a cardiac history, also having trouble breathing. He'll be with E16, 10 miles away.
1: En route.
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0: We're trying to get the medic to catch up to you. She's hold on to the location. Are you sleeping?
1: Petey just pulled up behind us.
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1: 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He's still about 4 miles off.
0: Copy that. 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
1: 175.
0: 3-2 is going to be at the intersection of Carpenter and Clio. Again, Carpenter and Clio, north. Correction, your call is going to be outside.
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0: 6114, 6114 North Saginaw, across the Coldwater. 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Check out an assault victim. 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
0: Seven 44 Jefferson Street, the Morris Square Apartments, across of Saginaw, Mount Morris. Heavy stage in the parking lot for a Tier 2 welfare check. We do have police around as well.
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0: 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Patient will be on the porch.
1: Okay, so.

0: Alpha 735, go ahead.
1: 735, did you get that call about the broke down car on Thompson?
0: Is it a white Volkswagen Thompson West of Torrey?
1: Yes, ma'am. We'll probably need PD. It's possible intox, and she just took off running.
0: Copy. Do you have a description of her or direction of travel?
1: White female, late 20s, black, spaghetti strap, brown hair. I see Sheriff's Department right here real quick. I'll get in contact with them.

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1: The Super Inn in Burton, 3370 South Art Highway, south of Hemphill, for a tier 2.
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0: They may have, sorry.

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0: Highway, Heritage Estates Mobile Home Park, across of Maple at Lot 68, for Tier 2.
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0: 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Past Saginaw. We have a 39-year-old male, trouble breathing. E-45 is going to be en route with you from downtown.
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0: 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For a vehicle versus pedestrian, we're still working on further one.
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0: 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Yeah, 01.
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0: 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We have a 65-year-old male. Reporting his arm, I fell now. He's bleeding at this time.
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0: 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Maybe an area for PD 4222.
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0: 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Yeah, E24 from Mount Morrison 75.
1: Copy. Thank you.
0: Yes, ma'am.

1903-1903, Bruce Cliff Drive, Hunter's Apartments, across the court, building 1900. He was 16-year-old, male, troubling.

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0: Ninety-six thirty-nine, Burning Tree Drive, across the Saginaw, Tier 2.
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1: 306, Hurley.
0: Nineteen 186 Howard Avenue, across the Pingree, 32.
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0: What?

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1: 880, northbound 75, coming up to Vienna Road.
0: Thirty-three fifty-three three five zero Elmwood Street, across the Vienna, Tier 2.

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0: 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She cut her leg with a razor while shaving. They said blood is pouring out.
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6070 East Vienna, 6070 East Vienna, just east of Elsie, 79-year-old female. She's currently in AFib. She's altered, can't get out of bed, and having difficulty breathing.

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1: 131. 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
0: 802, Bravo, Ruby.
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0: 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She's not had dialysis in over a week. She also is nauseous and has a headache.
1: Copy and route.

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0: 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We're at 1015 on the same time, so we're all out in Davidson.
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0: Yeah, I think that you can show us in route.
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0: 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It's a crouton. 60-year-old male. His blood pressure is going to be 177 over 170 with cardiac history.
1: Copy and interrupt.

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0: 5191-5191, Woodhaven Court, at Woodhaven, room 825-825, across the crown and die. We have an 88-year-old male. It's unresponsive.
1: Okay.
0: 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He's 63 from London and Hill.

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1: Northbound 75 and Vienna Road.
0: Cap, you're going to South Central Home Park 300-300 South Thorn Ridge Lane off of Kansas City, Saginaw. 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

0: 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Having chest pain, trouble breathing. She's in the bed. She ain't her will be out.
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1: 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Tier 2, Michael. I sent it.
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0: 3513, 3513 Martin Luther King Avenue with the Dollar General. The crop of East Baker and West Baton. Check that. East Baker and East Baton have a unknown 90-year-old male inside of a burgundy sedan in the parking lot. In the non-consciousness.
1: Copy that. We'll be in route.
0: Copy.

0: check that East Baker in East Dayton have a, I know, a 90-year-old male inside of a burgundy sedan in the parking lot. In and out of consciousness.
1: Copy, that will be in route.
0: Copy.

0: We had a male come up to our vehicle when we got here and is saying that he's in an accident with this person who called and that they bled. Just wanted to see if you could verify that with a callback, maybe.
1: Okay, so he's saying the person that called was in an accident with the person you met?
0: Correct, and there is no burgundy sedan here like Jeanette or Colin.
1: Okay, I'll call him back.
0: Thank you.
2: Eight oh seven.

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1: 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Was that Burgundy sedan by Hammer Bergen Miller?
0: Negative.

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Tier 1.

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0: 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It's a Tier 2.
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0: 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Pearson, Saginaw. Information from a Kaiser Riot for a male phone number in the old Pearson Grill parking lot. Please need some medical attendance and just need to check on.
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2: Sorry, we didn't get a chief complaint in our call.

868, you'll be along with E42, 2 miles out, going to 3801 3801 West Boulevard. They're at Ascension Living of Flint, across a Dort Highway. They have a 66-year-old male who's having a cardiac event. Sounds like he does have a history.

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0: Worcester Drive, Process that will appear. A 100-year-old female, she's unresponsive, still breathing. You'll be along with E96. Alpha 327, did you have traffic?
2: Yes, sir. It was clear. We were cleared by PD. It sounds fine.
0: Copy, I appreciate it.

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0: So 130 East Genesee Street, off of McClellan and NL King. 65-year-old female having severe trouble breathing. She does have COPD.
1: 3-2-7 clear now.

Kona is an AFC home, 8012802 South Washburn, across the Hegel. An employee on the line requesting EMF for a patient said they are having trouble breathing. We tried to get further, but the line disconnected. We're trying to get them back on for further.

0: Patriot Alpha 194, Tier 1, Flint Township.
1: 194, Brazil at base plate.
0: At 10-40-10-40 West Bristol Road, Genesee Health Systems. 53-year-old male requesting EMS. Says his blood pressure is high. Although, see, we're still trying to figure out which building they're in. I'm trying to get back on the, you know.
1: Got it.
0: E94. He had anyone else come in, you can cancel. Traffic, appreciate it.

0: Pager Bravo 313, Tier 2, City of Flint. Cross the East Village in. Cross a. That 318, 318 East Court Street, room number 210, 210, Crosso, Wallenberg, Tier 2.
1: So what's the route?
0: 1012. Go ahead.
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1: Kerman Ballinger.
0: Cap, you'll be along with East State from downtown, going to 2262-222 South Ballinger Highway, off of Miller Road, to beta dialysis. They have a 65-year-old male patient there. Altered LOC does have a cardiac history.
1: Okay.

0: Answer of 722, Tier 1, Burton.
1: 722, we are Hill and 435.
0: Copy, we're going to 3461346 on Barnes Avenue, Bristol, and say 64-year-old female says she's experiencing chest pain, says her lips are numb.
1: Okay, no.
0: And talk at

0: Alpha 722. E24 is in route to Barnes as well with you. Coming from downtown if you get advice.
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1: Three twelve, 3336, 3336,
0: Brent Hill. Cross the center road, PD Van Steen. Have a 58-year-old mailer. Sounds like he fell and needs to reach out. Grand 12, turn 2.
2: Oh, 722.
0: 722.
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1: $199, Pearson's.
0: Maybe on E-42, 5.5 miles out, going to Keynes 438, South Cornell. Across the Detroit Street, caregiver on the line requesting EMS for a 7-year-old male. Says he's vomiting blood. She says it's an excessive amount of blood. He's also complaining of pain, but she can't get him to explain where it's coming from.
1: Copy that. We'll be en route.
0: Go for it.

0: 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VPDNs, we have a male there that needs to be checked out in the lacerations on the scene.
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1: Grand Blanket Saginaw.
0: Cap, you're going to 9400, 9400, South Saginaw. Suite C is in Charles. Yeah, Michigan Neuro Surgery Institute there. They have a 76-year-old female experiencing chest pain, trouble breathing, says she also has an abnormal EKG.
1: Copy, we'll be around.
0: Copy. They're also advising now to use the back entrance. There's a red blazer that's parked near the entrance they want you to use.
1: Copy.

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1: 300, we saw that light.
0: P371, 3371, North Jennings Road. And Jennings, just south of Pearson, it's a medical pendant push. There's that last code in the call for you if you need it.
2: Copy that. You can show it.
0: Yeah, 12, 35.

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1: Bravo 300, go ahead.
0: Could I get the address? My cat is not popping up.

0: going to be 3371, 3371 on Jennings, just north of Pearson Road.
1: Gabby, thank you.
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0: Kathy. It's 1515 1515 Cal Drive, Cottage of Davison, room number 102-102 across 11th and State. 8-year-old female. She's altered LFC and lethargic.
1: Yeah.
0: Patriot Bravo 324 Tier 2, Fort Worth Township.
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1: I'm at 5702-5702 Griggs, cross up, Plyo and home. 26-year-old male, altered LOC, possibly a diabetic reaction. I'll let you know one of the county medics coming from here shortly.
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0: 3348 Atherton. An address there, check for older red pickup with a black cover. Have a 65-year-old male altered.
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1: 301 Hurley.
0: Head over to 2 Hurley Plaza at Davita. Have a 38-year-old male chest pain, trouble breathing. Copy.
1: 302.
0: Go ahead.
1: You got a different unit on this. Our ambulance is smoking from the inside.
0: Go again. I didn't copy.
1: Rio 2, you're going to have to send a different ambulance. Ours is smoking from the inside, and we're going to be out of service.
0: Okay, clear.

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0: Do you need the fire department?
1: Negative, there's no fire at the time. We pulled over.
0: Okay, clear. MMR Bravo 805 Tier 2 Montrose.
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1: Copy.
0: It's going to be in room 708-708. Pedro Bravo 300, Tier 2, City.
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1: Three 15, we are going to be Hill and 45.
0: Yes, Fox Hill Glen Apartments. 2014-2014, Fox Hill Drive, Apartment 6 and Building 27. An 80-year-old male there that finishes in the bathtub there. He is breathing.
1: 315
0: in a row. 51 E63 from Torrey and Bristol.

0: Guys are off of 726. We are taking the thing out for the call, Jason.
1: You're going to 212 West Flint Street. Off of Dayton Street, the house and apartments. You're going to apartment A, look at them. 39-year-old male, a diabetic reaction there.
0: In route.
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1: Sir, Pete Hollinger.

0: 10002 South Saginaw Street, the Genesee County Jail. You'll be using the Sally Port. They have an inmate there, frozen male, possibly going into a seizure. It's like E50 is pulling now.
1: Copy and route.
0: Just
2: 330, did you have traffic?
0: A for Miss the Tier 1 and the City Plan at maybe use the Sally Port there for an inmate, 40-year-old female. I believe she's going into a seizure. E50 is pulling on here in just a moment.
2: Copy.
0: Just for the tape, your location.
2: Three 30 Miller and 4.
0: Copy, thank you.

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1: Copy. It's 3609 Ogama, across at Atherton and 42-year-old female there. No medical history. Check that. She does have a cardiac history.
0: Well, me and
1: Sherry and Art at 1323.

0: Well, Pineview is state 36969 Red Pine. 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I have a 62 female, possible psych transport. PD's going on. I'll let you know here shortly.
1: Okay.

0: The check-in for the bench in front of the entrance of Michigan Works, 711 711 East 5th off of Saginaw. It's a Tier 2. Nice set.
1: We don't have any calls, so we have a description of the patient.

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1: We're actually going to be all set here. 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So we are actually going to be back in service.
0: Copy. Thank you. Should we be back in service?

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1: You'll be along with E96 from downtown going to 8510-810 Corona Road. In front of the address there, it's like a male got hit by a blue Buick Century, was last seen running eastbound. Patient appears to be moving, sounds like our caller's still trying to make their way out to home.
0: Hello.
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0: Affirm, that's going to be your medic.
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0: At least 315 is going to be closer to you. 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
1: I have one county behind me and one in front of me. 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
0: Stand by. I need clarification for you. Looks like 315 and being closer to you. 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A trooper instructed the county medic.
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0: Okay, I'm updating him now.

0: 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Yeah, McLaren Healthcare there. Across the Potter, they have a 76-year-old male there, altered LOC. So he is diaphoretic as well.
1: Copy out.
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0: 2920-2920. 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
0: 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Papa Zimmerman, it's a house to apartment, going to apartment B, like boy. It's about a 58-year-old male that's having trouble breathing.
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0: The VA Clinic. 20C62360, South Linden Road, north of Lennon. They have a 64-year-old female there. Altered LSD, sounds like possible stroke-like symptoms. Sudden onset, headache. She's going to be in room 019.
1: Caffeine row.
0: Yeah, 1460.
2: You got anybody else coming? They can cancel.
0: Happy to cancel. Appreciate it.

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0: Twenty one, 2121 Police Street, across the Chevy. 27-year-old female. She's unconscious, still breathing. For the caller, she feels diaphragmatic.
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1: 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Lapeer Road. They're requesting to the main entrance there for a female that fell.
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0: 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No cardiac history.
1: Having shows up.
0: Sharing Road at 1452. And also be advised, she's going to be in a white Santa Fe in the driveway there.
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0: CPNC. West Main Street, cross on Oak Street. So a 70-year-old female altered LOC. Let you know where that 29 is coming from here shortly.
1: Copy and route.
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1: 310 Hurley.
0: Eleven 51 1151 Pont Street. Northwest corner at Ballinger Park of DuPont and Flushing there. A 50-year-old male in an active seizure. Caller's going to wave you down.
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0: report of the intersection of Morris and Hawkins and Hawkins, a 54-year-old female involved in a collision there that just wants to be checked out.
1: Got it.
0: Yeah, 1513.

0: Patriot Bravo 300 for Tier 1. 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
0: Linden Lane, Apartments 515, 515, Papa Lennon and Linden. 71-year-old male, experiencing trouble breathing, and chest pain. No history.
1: Yeah.
0: I'll let you know where the county medics come from here shortly.
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0: 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Come in, Lee. Four-year male in an active seizure. Does have a history of.
1: Zero.
0: Yeah, 1515.

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1: 300, go ahead.
0: Do we have an apartment number for this?
1: A room, it's 515. 515.
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2: Don't know if there's an 911 call made on it yet, but you have a car on fire off Door Road and Door in Delaware. It was just now pulling over.
1: Okay, I can copy most of it due to the siren. You said something about fire Door in Delaware.
2: Hey, sorry about that. You had a car on fire on Door in Delaware. We actively seen it first, so I'm not sure there was a 911 call on that. We proceeded towards one. We're out.
1: Okay, I'll set it up. Thank you.

0: 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Have a 80-year-old female, chest pain, tier 1.
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0: Southbound 75 in Bristol. 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And a driver with neck pain.
1: Recap, southbound I-75, Dodge car, neck pain.
0: Have a southbound 475 in Bristol. Have a gold Dodge journey versus a hill. Have an unknown driver with neck pain.
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0: Go ahead.
1: In Campbell Medic 1, also can I get that room number again?
0: 311.
1: Thank you.
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0: Go ahead.
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1: 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Patients on cooperative, not answering questions appropriately.
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0: And 4450, 4450 North Jennings Road and Jennings South of Carpenter. Tier 2, right.
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0: 10-4-0-4-0, Asington. Just west of Fenton Road, 24-year-old female in an active seizure. I should know where the county medics come from here shortly.

0: 2036, 2036 East Bergen Avenue. Okay, stage in the area. PD's en route. Possible take chance for it. I'll let you know here shortly.
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0: 4455 4455 Center Parkway, cardiovascular consultants off of Linden. A 65-year-old female patient there having chest pain said she has an abnormal test result as well. You'll be along with 63 from Linden and Maple.
1: Happy Wilson.
0: Happy, thank you.

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0: On that 10-11, 1011 Estate Drive, Pineview Estates Mobile Home Park. 44-year-old female, stroke-like symptoms. Does have a history of.
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1: 727, go ahead.
0: I'm at 23 and Hill for that call on Eagle Lab in Swartz Creek.
1: I'm at 6483 West Maple Avenue. And Maple just east of Elms Road. 56-year-old female, unresponsive, still breathing. Sounds like she's got a cardiac history. Maybe along with E63 from Ballinger and Miller.

0: I'm at 23 and Hill for that call on Eagle Ave in Swartz Creek.
1: Go to 6483 West Maple Avenue. And Maple just east of Elms Road. 56-year-old female, unresponsive, still breathing. Sounds like she's got a cardiac history. Maybe along with E63 from Ballinger and Miller.

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0: Five two six nine North McKinley. South of Coldwater, 65-year-old female, trouble breathing. Think she's possibly having an issue with her pacemaker.
1: 12-year-old.
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1: Cap, you're going to 7282 Fenton Road at Better Storage. So we have Fenton Road north of Grand Blanc. Have an employee out there in front of the gate, found a 30s male, unresponsive, still breathing at this time.
0: Yeah, turn around.
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0: 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Thank you.

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0: 3-10, where are we?
1: Seven sixty-five, East Hamilton at New Paths off of Saginaw. We have a 46-year-old male gent there that's experiencing trouble breathing, says he missed dialysis.
0: Confirm this is Tier 1.
1: Affirm, it's going to be a Tier 1. Let's know where the county medic is coming from here in a moment.
0: Copy him. Show us on the...

0: 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I'm going to cancel for an echo.
1: 310, did you say, did you ask if I copied that?
0: Yes, ma'am.
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0: Forty-one thirty-seven East Cook at Three Meadows, room 2, tier 2.
1: Okay, no.
0: Check it. I believe it's going to be possibly suite 2. And again, another correction. She's going to be in the living room.
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1: Heavy stage, Pierce Mass of ML King. Going to 116-116 West Pulaski Street. On Pulaski, just west of ML King. 78-year-old male, obvious way. Sounds like there's family causing some trouble there. E from Horizon Route from 475 and Chavez.

7220 7220 North Saginaw Street. It's going to be at RRC Dialysis, Saginaw, south of Mount Morris. 43-year-old female. Sounds like she passed out. Sounds like she's coming around now, but altered LC. Showing route 1730 for Kate.

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0: 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She's used it, no release. 2017, 36.

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0: 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He just needs to be checked out. He's got some minor bleeding.
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0: We're at 5209, 5209 with Genesee. Genesee just south of Carpenter Road. 66-year-old female there, uncontrolled rectal bleed. Sounds like she is on blood thinners. She'll be along with E45 about 60 miles out.
1: Copy that, we'll be around.
0: All right, 1865.

7:21. I sent you this full arrest. 3277, 3277 Laring Road. Yeah, Laring, east of Jennings. 85-year-old male. Sounds like the caller found him in a pool of blood. Can't buy if he's breathing. We have two units and PD en route. They'll be pulling on in just a moment.

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0: Copy. Please have him leave your lights on so we can see him.
1: Hey, sir.

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0: You can slow it down. It's going to be an obvious POA for PD.
1: Copy. Obvious POA.

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0: To 1701, 170, 110, Road. Cross of 12th, 30-year-old male with an uncontrolled bleed on his upper arm. Sounds like accidental. You'd be along with E-76 from King and University.
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1: Copy that.
0: Yeah, 1811.

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1: 330, Renessi.
0: 46, 22, 4622, Warrington Drive. Crotha, Fleming, and Stewart. Tier 2, right.
1: Copy.

0: 315.
1: 315, Glenn.
0: 315, you can cancel the other one. Actually, yes, I'm...

0: Patriot Bravo 198, Tier 1, City One.
1: Saginaw, Bristol.
0: Cross Industrial and Pearson. Fifty-six-year-old male having chest pain, says his pulse is rapid, and he's having a sharp pain radiating down his arm. I'll let you know where about county medics come from here momentarily.
1: Copy and
0: at 1813.

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0: 194, you'll be along with Bravo 198, going to 1081, 1081 East Baltimore, cross at Industrial. 56-year-old male there, experiencing rapid pulse, chest pain, radiating down his arm. Does say he's got a cardiac history as well as a defibrillator. Says he's using cocaine today. Bravo 198, speak to it. I'm screaming for.
1: Thank you, Combi.

Flint City, Bravo Unit 168. 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Green Lawn. Cross up Pearson and Fleming, ASC home there. Have a female experience with suicidal ideation. Not sure if she's going to be cooperative. We'll have you a stage in the Pearson Fleming area, PD route.

0: along with E15 from downtown corner 313, 313 Black Elkhorn. It's going to be a train to escape a Genesee in Coldwater. 68-year-old male. He's got not controlled rectal bleeds, advising he is on blood thinners.
1: Copy, shut up.
0: Yeah, 1819.

0: 309. Just be advised, we're about 30 out.
1: I just want to confirm, you said 30?
0: Sorry, 28 minutes out.
1: I'm clear. You're still the cauldron.
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1: 316, what? 17, what?
2: 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Thank you.
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317, you're going to 313 Black Oak in Pineview Estate, south of Genesee in Coldwater. 68-year-old male there with an uncontrolled rectal bleed. He's advising his on blood thinners. You'll be along with E16. Come from downtown.

0: Oh, 317, were you clear on my traffic?
1: 317, we're clear. 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
0: Appreciate it.

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0: Can we know how far our medic is out for ALS?
1: Alpha 194, shot out 2.
0: Two minutes or miles out?
1: 2 miles.
0: Okay, you can cancel them.
2: What?
1: Copy. Alpha 194, were you clear on the cancel?
3: 494 has been canceled.
1: Patriot Bravo 324 for Tier 1 City of London.
0: 324, Chavez and Robert T.
1: Anyone E76 from Hill and Fenton Road going to 750 East 12th? So we got Howard Estates, Building 5. I'll have to look here. 48-year-old male, unconscious, still breathing.
0: 4, our medic is out for ALS.

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1: 324, Chavez and Robert T.
0: Anyone E76 from Hill and Fenton Road going to 75750 East 12th. So we got Howard Estates, Building 5. I'll have to look here. 48-year-old male, unconscious, still breathing.

0: 324. 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She said it's not a separate apartment number. It should just build in size. She's stepping out. She said you just passed her. She's waving you down. She said the entrance is off of 12th.
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0: Copy, you're going to 324, 324 North Center Road, center north of Court Street. Callers, security there in the area. Have a 50 to 60s white male wearing a black shirt, blue shorts in front of the camper there, requesting to be checked out. Sounds like he's having some hernia complications.
1: Copy that.

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1: Copy that.
0: Three oh three.
1: Just knock on the east. West civil court.
0: Copy, thank you so much.
1: No problem.

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1: Route 722. It's going to be at Crystal Lake Apartments, 7366 Crystal Lake, 7366 Crystal Lake, right off of Torrey Road. We have a 41-year-old female, chest pain.
2: Copy that.
1: Patriot Bravo 387 for a Tier 2 in the city of Flint. I got, it's going to be at Rose Haven Manor Apartment, 30 Hammerberg, 3900 Hammerberg. It's apartment 202, again, apartment 202, 10. I sent it.
2: Okay.

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1: I copied 5069 Indian Hills Trail. 5069 Indian Hills Trail, right off of Genesee. We have a 58-year-old male, trouble breathing and urinating blood. We have some SS info that the male weighs about 400 pounds.
0: Yeah.

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1: Alpha 722.
0: Do we have an address, sir?
1: Yeah, give me one second. I'll get it for you.

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1: 722.
0: Our caller said that is the correct address, but they're going to be in a Buena Vista. They're going to be driving over to the office parking lot right now. They just said that their address is hard to find, so they'll meet you at the office.
1: All right, I guess.

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0: Mr. Alpha 747. Alpha 747, go ahead, ma'am. We're going to be staying with that for Davidson landing.
1: Hi, copy, ma'am. It's 300 South Main, apartment 518, again, 518, right off of Rising. I have a 5-year-old female who has depression and is altered. We have some SFO in the call at 1907, if you want to read that before you entry. She's cooperative.

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0: 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Is this the New Jerusalem Church, 1035 East Carpenter, 435 East? For P in the area, it's going to be seen.
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0: My copy is at Flat Rock. Two three six zero Stonebridge is apartment or room B, boy, right off of Linden. For a 33. I got you. It's going to be for a 33-year-old male who has a possibly dangerous bleed from his ball.

0: MMR Alpha 898 for a Tier 1. I'm Marcy. An apartment complex that doesn't have a name. 11825 Walter Street. 11825 Walter. Apartment number 3. Right off of Mount Morris. Yeah, 890. Trouble Burnley.
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0: 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It's 6103 Bermuda, right off of O'Brien and Neff. You have a 59-year-old male, trouble breathing, chest pain.

0: Tomorrow, Bravo waiting 2 for Tier 2 in this one. Copy, ma'am. It's 5416 Leslie Drive. 5416 Leslie. Right off of Fleming. 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
1: Eight nine six Fox and Glenwood.
0: I copy. Trippy 3010 Prospect. It's going to be for a mental health check. Our caller is calling back in now, saying that the daughter fell down the steps, hit her head, and is conscious and altered. We do have police en route.
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0: 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It's going to be the Francis Specialized Residential. 2304 West Francis, 304 West Francis, right off of Kyle Road. I sent it.

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0: 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I copy, sir. 3821 Manhall Avenue. 3821 Manhall, get off of Salisbury. CPD on scene. It's going to be for her psyche valve.
1: Got it.

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1: Just need fire for the tier 2.
0: I copies at Continental Estates, 18 Jefferson Avenue, 18 Jefferson, right off of State. Nice tip.
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